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We started it off with I'm With You. I've Got Dreams to Remember, the old Otis Redding song. 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

dangerously, pervertedly,

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I was really hoping for naked dancing. I really was. Now, have any of you ever been high? A couple of times, maybe by accident, right? Now, I myself have never been high. That I can remember. But I have observed other people's when they were high, and I have discovered some facts of which you should be aware of. When you get high, you always spend too much money.

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But it's not your fault. You know why? Do you know why? You wouldn't have did what you did if you hadn't have been. I hope we ain't looking at you. Good God. Now, when you get high late at night, spirit is upon you, there is no such thing as an ugly woman. But I have discovered by personal experience that there always is such a thing as an ugly man. Then again, though, when you get high late at night and the spirit is truly upon you, your concern for hygiene diminishes. This woman has a curious smile on her face. Now, why is that? You know, and in conjunction with this fact, when you get high late at night and the spirit is truly upon you, there is a possibility, there is a distinct possibility that you will eat almost anything. But it's not your fault. You know why? You wouldn't have did what you did if you hadn't been. Do you feel like singing? I want you all

99 plus, KFMH, Duke Tomatoes, if I hadn't been high. Tennessee Jed, before that from Levon Helm. Tinsley Ellis with Ice Cream in Hell. And Big Twist of the Mellow Fellows, Living It Up. And start things off with Tommy Castro and the Painkillers and Can't Catch a Break. Here's Charles Bradley in the Zone on the Plus.

0: suitcase at the door? 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
1: 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How Long from Pat Kelly, Luther Allison's Low Down and Dirty, and The Room Full of Blues and Stepping Up in Class. Let's wrap up this hour with the fabulous Thunderbirds.

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We heard Digging My Potatoes, Cotton with Wells and Bell and Branch doing Keep Your Hands Out of My Pockets. And then James continues on his own with When It Rains, It Pours in 24 hours, 23 hours. I was on daylight time. 23 hours too long. James Cotton in a Block Party from the station that invented him, 99 Plus, KFMH. Here is Howlin' Wolf on the Plus.

99 Plus KFMH, Holland Wolf kicked off that set with Smokestack Lightning. He did it before the Yardbirds. Lil Jimmy and Dreaming About Bo, Bill Wyman's Rhythm Kings and the Cadillac Woman, R.L. Burnside going down south and Southern Avenue, wrapping that set up with Keep On. She was just around Eastern Iowa. She's great. Shamikia Copeland on the plus.

Shay. 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

99 Plus KFMH and Bob Stroger and the Head Cutters and Lomi Train Fair. Marcy D. Walton before that, One Room Country Shack. Blues This Bad from Johnny Winter, Fiona Boys, and One Rule for You, and Shamika Copeland's Jesus Just Left Chicago. Why would you? Such a nice town. We'll wrap things up this hour anyway with Mojo Stew.

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We heard Back to the River, Revolutionize Your Soul, Lost Lover Blues, and Angel from Montgomery, the John Prine song. 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

I got a steel train in the rain, and the wind bites my cheek through the wing, and it's these late nights, and this freeway flying always makes me sing. There's a duster trying to change my tune, he's pulling up fast on the right, rolling restlessly by 24-hour moon.

a well digger's ass, and it's colder than a well digger's ass. Oceanside, it ends the ride with San Clemente coming up. Sunday desperados slip by and cruise with a dryback. 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

99 Plus, KFMH, Anson Thunderbirds, The Blues Seem to Follow Me. Before that, Diamonds on My Windshield from Tom Waits, Monster Mike Welch, and Jump for Joy, and the New Moon Jelly Roll Freedom Rockers, with a little help from James Dickinson. You're messing with the kid. Here's the Carter Brothers on the Plus.

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Carter Brothers kicked off the set with Southern Country Boy. We heard Club Soul City from Killer Joe. U.P. Wilson with Alibi Blues. And Hey, Hey, Shake-a-low. Whatever. From Chicken Bone Slim. Oh, man, this has gone on too long for me. But I'll be back again next week with another edition of the Blue Zone. Thank you for listening. Again, talk to us on Facebook. And I'll leave you with Sunnyland Slim here on the Plus.

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We started it off with I'm With You. I've Got Dreams to Remember, the old Otis Redding song. Shaky Ground and Giving It Up for Your Love. 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Here's Tommy Castro and the Painkillers.

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Very high. 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You having any fun yet? I was really hoping for naked dancing. I really was. Now, have any of you ever been high? A couple of times, maybe by accident, right? Now, I myself have never been high. That I can remember. But I have observed other people's when they were high, and I have discovered some facts of which you should be aware of. When you get high, you always spend too much money.

100% true. And the rest of the time when you get high, you lie like a mother. But it's not your fault. Do you know why? Do you know why? You wouldn't have did what you did if you hadn't have been. I hope we ain't looking at you. Good God. Now, when you get high late at night, and the spirit is upon you, there is no such thing as an ugly woman. But I have discovered by personal experience that there always is such a thing as an ugly man. Then again, though, when you get high late, late, late at night and the spirit is truly upon you, your concern for hygiene diminishes. This woman has a curious smile on her face. Now, why is that? You know, and in conjunction with this fact, when you get high late, late, late, late, late, late, late at night and the spirit is truly upon you, there is a possibility. There is a distinct possibility that you will eat almost anything. But it's not your fault. Do you know why? You wouldn't have did what you did if you hadn't have been. Do you feel like singing? I want you all to repeat after me.

99 plus KFMH Duke Tomatoes if I hadn't been high. Tennessee Jed, before that from Levon Helm, Tinsley Ellis with Ice Cream in Hell. And Big Twist of the Mellow Fellows, Living It Up. And start things off with Tommy Castro and the Painkillers and Can't Catch a Break. Here's Charles Bradley in the Zone on the Plus.

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1: +99 KFMH kicked off the set with Charles Bradley's You Put the Flame on It. How Long from Pat Kelly, Luther Allison's Low Down and Dirty, and The Room Full of Blues and Stepping Up in Class. Let's wrap up this hour with the fabulous Thunderbirds.

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We heard Digging My Potatoes, Cotton with Wells and Bell and Branch doing Keep Your Hands Out of My Pockets. And then James continues on his own with When It Rains, It Pours in 24 hours, 23 hours. I was on the daylight time. 23 hours too long. James Cotton in a Block Party from the station that invented him, 99 Plus, KFMH. Here is Howlin' Wolf on the Plus.

99 Plus KFMH, Howlin' Wolf kicked off that set with Smokestack Lightning. He did it before the Yardbirds. Lil Jimmy and Dreamin' About Bo. Bill Wyman's Rhythm Kings and the Cadillac Woman. R.L. Burnside going down south and Southern Avenue. Wrapping that set up with Keep On. She was just around Eastern Iowa. She's great. Shamikia Copeland on the plus.

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Marcy D. Walton before that, One Room Country Shack. Blues This Bad from Johnny Winter, Fiona Boyes, and One Rule for You and Shamika Copeland's Jesus Just Left Chicago. Why would you? Such a nice town. We'll wrap things up this hour anyway with Mojo Stew.

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man. When I'm pulling into town on the interstate, I got a steel train in the rain. And the wind bites my cheek through the wing, and it's these late nights and this freeway flying always makes me sing. There's a duster trying to change my tune, he's pulling up fast on the right, rolling restlessly by 24-hour moon.

from Tom Waits, Monster Mike Waltz, and Jump for Joy, and the New Moon Jelly Roll Freedom Rockers, with a little help from James Dickinson. You're messing with the kid. Here's the Carter Brothers on the Plus.

99 Plus, KFMH, Rock and Blues Radio. Carter Brothers kicked off the set with Southern Country Boy. We heard Club Soul City from Killer Joe. U.P. Wilson with Alibi Blues. And Hey, Hey, Shake-a-low. Whatever. From Chicken Bone Slim. Man, this has gone on too long for me. But I'll be back again next week with another edition of the Blue Zone. Thank you for listening. Again, talk to us on Facebook. And I'll leave you with Sunnyland Slim here on The Plus.

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president's been shot. There are unconfirmed reports that he may be dead or dying. Talking stopped, someone shouted,

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I'm heading down Austin's way. 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Well, guess I'll drown the pain. I got a couple good

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0: you. Thank you very much.
1: We'd like to do for you now the little set of numbers, which we call Tommy's Parents, as you probably read in the musical papers. It's the story of our mini opera. And this mini opera was something which we did on our second album. And the story is about a girl guide who was seduced by an old engine driver. And it's, you know, Spunky's social comment thing. And John Entwistle plays the engine driver. The seducer.
2: The Black Reaper.
1: Ah, yes. And I play the girl guide. Later. So what happens is they fornicate.
2: What's that?
1: Pardon?
2: What's that, Pete? I thought it was a little station outside Chipinonga.
1: No. Oh.
2: That's the trouble, always sitting here in the back.
1: He always gets off at the wrong stop. Anyway. Assemble the musicians. And we do feature normally Keith Moon singing, but today we'll just have to feature him. If you would like to stand, Keith.
3: Yes.
2: Okay, now. Is that it?
1: Yes. Okay, I'll just... And it's called A Quick One While He's Away.

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put on your slippers and sit by the fire. You've reached your top. You just can't get any higher. You're in your place, and you know where you are. In your Shangri-La.

always, playing the new music that matters, 99 plus KFMH and the Dandy Warhols from their Pinups album, doing a cover of Gang of Four's What We All Want. Red Cross in there with Candy Colored Catastrophe. And we started off your Sunday morning with the Kinks and Shangri-La. Good morning. Tom Makey here with you. Happy Sunday, and today we are celebrating. What are we celebrating? We are celebrating existence. We are celebrating life. We are celebrating relationship with friends, family, or by yourself. We are just celebrating existence. Let's do that with some Courtney Barnett. Also new Robin Hitchcock, and it's Medulla Oblongata music from The Police.

Eastern Iowa's only alternative, 99+, KFMH, and Courtney Barnett from her album Creature of Habit and Sugar Plum. And it was Robin Hitchcock from his latest album called The Confuser. That was Monday for me, and if you were listening to The Late Show this past Wednesday night at 11, you heard me play that album in its entirety. And it was brought to you by Co-op Records in Moline at 3727 Avenue of the Cities. They supply us with all of our new releases. They most certainly should be supplying you with yours as well. And coming up this week on The Late Show, brand new stuff from Yard Act. The album is called You're Gonna Need a Little Music. This is New Beginnings.

yourself of sin, resist the urge to grin, spend your winnings on new beginnings.

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It's the Pixies on the Place and Debaser, and it was big country and in a big country. How you doing? I am Tom Makey, and at the top of the hour, recently we observed, I believe it was the anniversary of Warren Zevon's death. So for him, because we miss and love him, we are going to do a blog.

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Alabama Shakes has their first album out in 11 years. Yeah, Brittany Howard's been a bit busy on her own. It is called I Must Be Dreaming. That tune was Time, and it was Sly and the Family Stone with Everyday People. Good morning. I am Tom Makey, and I am but the amuse-bouche to the smorgasbord that is the cavalcade of specialty programming that you can only find here on Pirate Radio. Jim Hunter will be in at 11 with the Bob Dylan program. Bart Shore is your host for the ZCOM Radio Hour at noon. Captain Steve rolls back in at 4 o'clock to bring you an encore presentation of the Blue Zone, and then Roberto wraps up your Sunday evening with Off the Beaten Track tonight at 7. Do not go anywhere. You very well know by now that we are your weekend soundtrack. I have a thematic set of music. I think you'll pick up on it pretty quickly. Uncle Tupelo on the way. Also some solo Jeff Tweedy. And Sunvolt has a new album out called Sound Signal Serenades. This is Illinois Central.

the KFMH classics you remember and all the new music you need to hear. 99 plus KFMH. And that was a set of happiness and sadness, really. The happiness was when Uncle Tupelo was together and they were making music and they were friends. Well, if they were ever friends, being Jay Farrar and Jeff Tweedy, but then they split and they started making their own music separately, which was equally as good. So maybe we all won in the end. Uncle Tupelo's cover of Effigy, that last track. Also, Jeff Tweedy from Twilight Override doing One Tiny Flower. And it was Sunvolt from their new album called Sound Signal Serenades and Illinois Central. How you doing? I am Tom Makey, and I am through with you for a Sunday. Your goal today, your mission, should be to go interact with somebody, whether it's your husband or wife in the next room, one of your friends that lives down the block, or maybe make a phone call to a brother or parent that you haven't spoken to in a while. It's all about connection and existence and interaction. That's what we're into today. It's what we should be into every day, right? Let's make that a point. I have a Cedar Falls Quad City Dinosaur Jr. sandwich on the way, which means I have some House of Large Sizes. Also new music from Dinosaur Jr., and it's the V-Leads on 99 plus KFMH. We will see you Wednesday night for the Late Show.

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almost a children's song sounding tune there from Slow Train Coming. Man Gave Names to All the Animals. We also heard Forever Young from Planet Waves. I'm Jim Hunter. This is the Bob Dylan Program, an hour dedicated to one of the finest songwriters of our generation or anywhere. The guy's got a Nobel Prize for literature just for his songs. And here's a track from Brandeis University, 1963, and a version of Bob Dylan's Dream.

You'll find that on the album World Gone Wrong. Stack a Lee, along with Young at Heart, during his phase where he did the Great American Songbook. That's on the Fallen Angels album, Young at Heart. And Bob Dylan's Dream from Brandeis University. It's time for our Bob Dylan cover song of the week. This is Bridget May Power.

Bridget May Power doing her version of One More Cup of Coffee, our Bob Dylan cover song of the week. Chrissy Hynde did a whole Bob Dylan tribute album, too, called Standing in the Doorway. Here is the original song from Time Out of Mind.

all through the summers into January. I've been visiting morgues and monasteries, looking for the necessary body parts, limbs and livers and brains and hearts. I'll bring someone to life, is what I want to do. I want to create my own version of you. Well, it must be the winter of my discontent. I wish you'd have taken me with you wherever you went. They talk all night and they talk all day. Not for a minute do I believe anything they say.

Father Mando, mix it up in a tank and get a robot commando. If I do it upright and put the head on straight, I'll be saved by the creature that I create. I'll get blood from a cactus, gunpowder from ice. I don't gamble with cards and I don't shoot no dice. Can you look at my face with your sightless eye? Can you cross your heart and hope to die? I'll bring summer to life.

at all. I pick a number between a 1 and 2, and I ask myself, what would Julius Caesar do? I will bring someone to life, more ways than one. Don't matter how long it takes, it'll be done when it's done. I'm gonna make you play the piano like a Leon Russell, like Liberace, like St. John the Apostle. I'll play every number that I can play. I see you, baby, on Judgment Day. After midnight, if you still wanna meet, I'll be at the Black Horse Tavern on Armageddon Street. 2 doors down, not that far to walk. I'll hear your footsteps, you won't have to knock. I'll bring someone to life, balance the scales. I'm not gonna get involved in the insignificant details. You can bring it to St. Peter, you can bring it to Jerome, you can bring it all the way over, bring it all the way home, bring it to

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You won't get away with fooling me. Can you help me walk that moonlight mile? Can you give me the blessings of your smile? I'll bring someone to life.

of the whole human race. It's all right there, it's carved into your face. Should I break it all down? Should I fall on my knees? Is the light at the end of the tunnel? Can you tell me, please? Stand over there by the cypress tree, where the Trojan women and children are sold into slavery, long before the First Crusade. Way back for England or America made. Step right in to the burning hell, where some of the best known enemies of mankind dwell. Mr. Freud with his dreams, Mr. Marx with his axe. See the rawhide lass rip the skin from their backs. Got the right spirit, you can feel it, you can hear it. You've got what they call the immortal spirit. You can feel it all night, you can feel it in the morning.

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I'm going to play a song from the expanded version of the Basement Tapes as we continue the Bob Dylan program. Don't you play?

recorded at Royal Albert Hall in 1966, fourth time around, and Don't You Try Me Now from the Basement Tapes. We're going to leave you with another live track, this one from the European tour in the 80s, released as Real Live, and this one features the great Carlos Santana on guitar. It's Tombstone Blues. If there's anything you'd like to hear or have a comment or suggestion, email the Bob Dylan Program at gmail.com. I'm Jim Hunter. See you next week.

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1: I wanted to be a musician because it seemed rebellious, it seemed subversive. It felt like one could affect change. It had a kind of a call to arms kind of feeling to it. This is the thing that will change things. Now it's a career opportunity. And the internet is now carries the flag of being subversive and possibly rebellious.

Ashes to Ashes. Yeah, we found out Major Tom was a junkie. David Bowie and Suffragette City, way back from 1976. To get the ZCOM Radio Hour underway. Hello again, Bart Shore back with you with songs you don't get up and down the radio dial on a regular basis. Let's go back to David Bowie. He wrote this, and it was first recorded by Mop the Hoople.

0: Seems kind of raw and simple, don't you think? Cheap Trick and the studio version of I Want You to Want Me. The hit was Live at Budokan, but that was from 1996. The original version of I Want You to Want Me. We heard The Stories doing Brother Louie, which was a song first done by Hot Chocolate back in 1973. The Stories quickly covered it, and it became a number one hit in the U.S. And we heard Mott the Hoople and All the Young Dudes, the David Bowie song. From 1972, David Bowie produced that. He had offered the group Suffragette City, but they didn't like the sound because they thought it was too much glam rock, and they recorded All the Young Dudes instead. This is the ZCOM Radio Hour. I'd like you to try this one out for size. This is George Harrison in the studio.
1: Well, I just happen to have a tune here that goes like this. Can you hear it? Can you hear it? Are you listening to the radio?
2: Yeah, I can hear.
1: Okay, it goes like this. See, it doesn't really go like that, but I promised the guy who lent me the guitar that, you know, I'd play it so that I could keep the guitar later. So it goes something like this. You must realize when we're sort of, you know, not exactly in tune with ourselves, let alone the guitars, you know.

0: Where's all that echo coming from? Are you getting the echo on the radio? Are you listening to the radio? If you've got echo on there, then we've got a problem.
1: You want the echo gone?
0: It's just in my headphones.
1: That makes a little echo in. You want the echo gone?
0: Hey, Jeff, just send Jeff in the control room. We don't like reverb.
1: Okay, it's gone.

0: It's all right. Okay, it's all right. It's all right. All right.
1: Nice. What a treat that was. Thank you.
0: It's a bit out of tune, folks. I'm sorry, but that's the way it is. You know, take me as I am or let me go.
2: Hey, I'm glad to hear you're back. I like the album quite a bit, and I'd like...
0: Quite a bit? Well, get off the line, man. If you don't love it, just get off the line.
2: Well, I...

0: That's all right. So what's the question then?
1: Actually, we were kind of set up for you to play right now.
0: Of course, so, you see.
1: Yeah.
0: Of course, these people, they're all...
1: Not ready for the question.
0: Okay, well, let's do this one.
1: Okay.
0: Well, we'll just do a bit of it, but you better get your phone calls coming.
1: We'll be ready.

0: Oh, yeah. Yariba.
1: Yes, indeed. Don and Phil would be proud. Jeff's first time to sing that song or play that song ever.
2: Yeah,
1: nice work there, Jeff.
0: Something in the way you move, Evelyn. Attracts me like no other lover. Something in the way Jeff Lynne does another chord. She woos me. I don't want to leave her now. It's a bit like a nightclub song. That's why Frank Sinatra liked it. Elton liked that bit because he made Song for Guy. You're asking me, will my love grow?
3: George,
0: stick around, Jackie will show.
1: Thanks for listening and for calling to everybody. We'd love to hear your response. Our address is P.O. Box 4383, Hollywood, California, 90078. Thanks to Warner Brothers for providing the Cloud 9 CDs. And thanks for George and Jeff for being here. Go ahead and play to your heart's content. I'm BC and I'll be seeing you.
0: My confession.

0: Good night, everybody. Howdy doody time. Oh, the flowers of indulgence and the weeds of yesteryear. Like criminals, they have choked the breath of conscience and good cheer. Son, thank you very much, ladies and gentlemen, and we'll meet you all again down the avenue.
1: I do believe they passed the audition.
2: That was kind of cool. Felt like sitting around with George Harrison, don't you think? This is the ZCOM Radio Hour. Let's revisit the Bells of Rimini, the Birds.

Whoa, one of the all-time great Rolling Stones songs from Sticky Fingers, Can't You Hear Me Knockin'? I always wanted to play that after Dire Straits doing Industrial Disease, which got a little inspiration from that. And we heard the Birds with the Bells of Rimini. This is the ZCOM Radio Hour, and let's go to an album track here from J.J. Cale. This goes back to 1981. Mama Don't, it's on the ZCOM Radio Hour.

guitar playing right here. Yeah, mama don't allow no guitar playing right here. I don't care what mama don't lie, I play my guitar anyhow. Mama don't allow no guitar playing right here. Hey, mama don't allow no bass in this place. 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I don't care what mama don't lie, I play my bass anyhow. Mama don't allow no bass in this place.

whether you have Robert Plant still viable. 2026 Fortune Teller. He did that with Alison Krauss and the album Together, Raising Sand. Phoebe Snow, I Just Can't Keep From Crying Sometime. And we also heard J.J. Cale and Mama Don't. I'm Bart Shore. Thank you for listening to the ZCOM Radio Hour. 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

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Come here, baby. 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So, baby, get to it. Ah, you're working with it.

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I invite you to join me every weekday morning at 9 a.m. Central Time for the greatest music of all time. 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

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We started it off with I'm With You. I've Got Dreams to Remember, the old Otis Redding song. 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Here's Tommy Castro and the Painkillers.

habitually, dangerously, pervertedly.

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I was really hoping for naked dancing. I really was. Now, have any of you ever been high? A couple of times, maybe by accident, right? Now, I myself have never been high. That I can remember. But I have observed other people's when they were high, and I have discovered some facts of which you should be aware of. When you get high, you always spend too much money.

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But it's not your fault. Do you know why? Do you know why? You wouldn't have did what you did if you hadn't have been. I hope we ain't looking at you. Good God. Now, when you get high late at night, and the spirit is upon you, there is no such thing as an ugly woman. But I have discovered by personal experience that there always is such a thing as an ugly man. Then again, though, when you get high late at night and the spirit is truly upon you, your concern for hygiene diminishes. This woman has a curious smile on her face. Now, why is that? You know, and in conjunction with this fact, when you get high late at night and the spirit is truly upon you, there is a possibility. There is a distinct possibility that you will eat almost anything. But it's not your fault. Do you know why? You wouldn't have did what you did if you hadn't have been. Do you feel like singing? I want you all to repeat after me.

99 plus, KFMH, Duke Tomatoes, if I hadn't been high. Tennessee Jed, before that from Levon Helm, Tinsley Ellis with Ice Cream in Hell. And Big Twist of the Mellow Fellows, Living It Up. And start things off with Tommy Castro and the Painkillers and Can't Catch a Break. Here's Charles Bradley in the Zone on the Plus.

0: my suitcase at the door? 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
1: 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How Long from Pat Kelly, Luther Allison's Low Down and Dirty, and The Room Full of Blues and Stepping Up in Class. Let's wrap up this hour with the fabulous Thunderbirds.

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99 Plus, KFMH, James Cotton and a Block Party. We heard Digging My Potatoes, Cotton with Wells and Bell and Branch doing Keep Your Hands Out of My Pockets. And then James continues on his own with When It Rains, It Pours in 23 hours. I was on the daylight time. 23 hours too long. James Cotton in a Block Party from the station that invented him, 99 Plus, KFMH. Here is Howlin' Wolf on the Plus.

99 Plus KFMH, Holland Wolf kicked off that set with Smokestack Lightning. He did it before the Yardbirds. Lil Jimmy and Dreaming About Bo. Bill Wyman's Rhythm Kings and the Cadillac Woman. R.L. Burnside going down south and Southern Avenue. Wrapping that set up with Keep On. She was just around Eastern Iowa. She's great. Shamika Copeland on the plus.

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Marcy D. Walton before that, One Room Country Shack. Blues This Bad from Johnny Winter, Fiona Boys, and One Rule for You, and Shamika Copeland's Jesus Just Left Chicago. Why would you? Such a nice town. We'll wrap things up this hour anyway with Mojo Stew.

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We heard Back to the River, Revolutionize Your Soul, Lost Lover Blues, and Angel from Montgomery, the John Prine song. 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

99 Plus, KFMH, Anson Funderburg's The Blues Seem to Follow Me. Before that, Diamonds on My Windshield from Tom Waits. Monster Mike Welch and Jump for Joy. And the New Moon Jelly Roll Freedom Rockers with a little help from James Dickinson. You're messing with the kid. Here's the Carter Brothers on the Plus.

99 Plus, KFMH, Rock and Blues Radio. Carter Brothers kicked off the set with Southern Country Boy. We heard Club Soul City from Killer Joe. UP Wilson with Alibi Blues. And Hey. Hey, said Kegalo. Shakealo. Shakealo. Whatever. From Chicken Bone Slim. Oh, man. This has gone on too long for me. But I'll be back again next week with another edition of the Blue Zone. Thank you for listening. Again, talk to us on Facebook. And I'll leave you with Sunnyland Slim here on The Plus.

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1: 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And then, of course, the fourth hour, we'll go a little more underground. So welcome, thank you for listening, and let's begin now with the band called The Cool Greenhouse. Taking you back.